0: 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And at the Lowe's Pro Desk, bring us your materials list and get a quote in minutes. Handwritten, a photo, or even a sticky note is all you need. Keep your jobs moving faster and on budget at Lowe's. Valid through 7/8 while supplies last. Selection varies by location.
1: Welcome back to That's a Pepper Thing. First up, we've got Harrison wrapping his Dr. Pepper in a tiny quilt so it feels at home. Oh, how tender. That's a Pepper Thing! And over to Becca, who's whispering affirmations to her can.
2: You're sweet. You're unique. You're the best thing I ever poured over ice.
1: She swears it makes it taste better. It's not a science thing, but it's a Pepper Thing! Why do they all do it? 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It's a Pepper Thing!

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First up, we've got Harrison wrapping his Dr. Pepper in a tiny quilt so it feels at home. Oh, how tender. That's a Pepper Thing.

0: Welcome back to, yeah, That's a Pepper Thing. 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Oh, how tender. That's a Pepper Thing! And over to Becca, who's whispering affirmations to her can.
1: You're sweet. 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
0: 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It's not a science thing, but it's a Pepper Thing! 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
1: 31.03.2010. Hui. Ja, dann wird's Zeit, dass das Ding 2 Jahre später mal.
2: Ja. Und Pochi. Pochi, Pochi, Pochi. Pochi, Pochi, Pochi, Pochi, Pochi, Pi, Pochi, Pochi, Pochi, Pochi, Pochi, Pa, Pochi, Pochi, Pochi, Pochi, Pochi, Pochi, Pochi, Pochi, Pochi, Pochi, Pochi, Pochi, Pochi, Pochi, Pochi, Pochi, Pochi, 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